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16: The top stories this hour. Specialist courts for rape and sexual offences will be rolled out across England and Wales within 2 years. Trial dates will also be fixed from next month to try and prevent delays. The government's announcement of the changes credited Labour MP Charlotte Nicholls. She waived her anonymity as a rape victim to tell the Commons in March that she waited more than 1,000 days to go to court.
17: Every single one of those days was agony, made worse by having a role in public life that meant that the mental health consequences of my trauma were played out in public.
16: Princess Diana's brother says he felt it was his duty to write a new memoir about his sister. He alleges that the then Prince Charles said we'll forget her soon enough following her death in 1997. Buckingham Palace says grief can cloud reason. Health leaders are warning that a sharp decline in organ donation has led to the most challenging period in over a decade. People are being urged to sign the NHS donor register, with family consent falling by almost a fifth over the last 5 years. Specialist nurse Jessica Kemp's encouraging close relatives to talk.
18: I know that it's an incredibly difficult conversation to have, but we're much more likely to actually need an organ transplant than to actually be in a position to become a donor. And so it's really important that we come together together. We talk about what organ donation is and what we would want after our death.
16: Residents in Kent evacuated after a fire at a nearby hotel have been told they'll hear from council housing officers today as they hope to return home. There are concerns of structural damage at the Grand Burston in Folkestone. Manchester City leads the Premier League as the only team with a perfect record going into the international break. They got a 5-3 victory over Sunderland. Liverpool are sixth after a 1-0 win at Bournemouth. And Rangers are just 2 points off the top of the Scottish Premiership. They defeated Celtic 1-0 at Parkhead following their 3-0 League Cup triumph at Ibrox the previous Sunday. From Sky News, I'm Cam Hall.

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17: An SNP MSP from the North East has written to the King seeking clarity on whether he'll be paying higher rates of council tax on royal properties in Scotland. Jack Middleton says he's reached out to Charles in good faith about Balmoral Castle and the Palace of Holyrood House. It comes after Aberdeenshire Council introduced a 200% premium on second homes in the area. Meanwhile, Princess Diana's brother says he felt it was his duty to write a new memoir about his sister, which has included damning claims about the king. He alleged the then Prince Charles said we'll forget her soon enough following her death in 1997. Buckingham Palace says grief can cloud reason. Errol Spencer also says Harry and Meghan's media treatment echoes what his sister went through. Emma Jones is from Hacked Off.
18: You only have to look at stories about Meghan Markle and Prince Harry to see that there's still this monetized hatred. And I think that that element of press intrusion and harassment hasn't changed at all.
17: 7 years after raising thousands of pounds for a revamped garden for patients at Aberdeen's Royal Cornhill Hospital, work's still yet to be done. Inspectors have raised the issue with NHS Grampian bosses four times since 2019, making a series of written recommendations. However, the board's yet to take action. Aberdeen City Health and Social Care Partnership Chief Officer Fiona Mitchell-Hill says they understand concerns and apologise to anyone who's been affected. Scotland's getting a dedicated action plan to eliminate HIV. The Public Health Minister's confirmed the government's looking to expand access to PrEP, a pill that can reduce the risk of contracting the sexually transmitted disease. Opt-out testing in A&E departments will also continue for another 5 years. The Terence Higgins Trust has welcomed the renewed focus on eradicating the illness. And for one night only, a world-class opera event will take place at His Majesty's Theatre in Aberdeen this winter. To celebrate 120 years of the iconic venue, the gala concert will offer a rare opportunity to experience opera pieces in a classic setting.
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17: Any cloud or rain will clear, leaving it dry and bright for the rest of the day with highs of 22 in Aberdeen. I'm Alison Chalmers. You're up to date on Original 106.
19: Thank you, News Team. Morning, hello. Yeah, Monday morning is the 21st of September. We are reunited. We're back together.
20: Happy birthday, Dad. That's that bit done. Thank you.
19: That's not a present, by the way.
20: It's fine. He'll have heard that.
19: Did
20: I'm
19: you at
20: sure.
19: least get my card?
20: I'll send a voucher.
19: Oh, you are the voucher king, aren't you?

0: 6. Good morning, it's Claire and Pete here with you. Hello, right, 21st of September, your dad's birthday, right?
1: Yes, it is his birthday day. Happy birthday, Dad. I hope you have a wonderful day. That's what I would have put in a card.
0: Still doesn't constitute a present, by the way.
1: Well, an Amazon voucher. Look, my dad, he's so kind of... He's got everything he kind of needs, but if you get him a voucher, he will then find something. He might need a specific tool for the garden or so he really... appreciates a voucher.
0: I'm not going to give you too much of a hard time about this because I know that I have done recently, but I think you kind of deserved it for getting your anniversary present for your wife to be a voucher.
1: Yeah, like, I did make an AI photo of him and the kids that I'll send to him. Right?
0: Nanda.
1: Yeah, they call him Nanda. They've always called him Nanda.
0: All right, okay.
1: So,
0: for reference
1: cute.
0: There, Pete just showed me, has just shown me the AI picture that he made. Yeah, it was quite cute.
1: I know there should be real pictures, but I just don't have a recent one. So that's, they're on the beach. It looks fine.
0: Do you know what I will give you credit for? At least you've not tried to fake it into reality like you did with your mum's one, where you just basically superimposed Emily or Jack.
1: Well,
0: can't
1: I did.
0: Who it was.
1: That's what that is.
0: No,
1: that
0: but
1: is
0: the
1: that.
0: Background, that is not a real background, is it?
1: No, it's not.
0: Yeah, exactly. That's what I'm saying. So you've made it clearly AI as opposed to just like...
1: Oh, yeah, I have. Yeah, 100%.
0: Like,
1: I mean, that could be Nairn. That beach could be Nairn, so...
0: Well, there you go. Right, how was your
1: anyway,
0: weekend?
1: It was good, thanks. It was pretty good. Can't even remember what I did already.
0: Did
1: what
0: you not
1: about you?
0: Go and see your dad for his birthday?
1: No, we didn't, because I had to meet some friends on one of the days, and then there wasn't enough time to get up to Nairn, but it's fine, we'll go soon.
0: I was looking after Ali's dog.
1: Oh, is it still alive?
0: Yes, I have handed him back. Luckily...
1: What's his name?
0: Hershey.
1: Hershey, oh wow.
0: He is a chocolate lab. So
1: Hershey.
0: It's like Hershey chocolate.
1: Yeah, I get
0: yeah,
1: it.
0: Yeah, yeah. Right, did everything go to plan? Well, you can find out a little bit later on this morning. Right, we'll go through this. What dramas did we have? Ali, just shut your ears for a little while, okay? You don't need to hear any of this. I'm joking. Everything was great, obviously. Right,

0: take our clothes off. I don't know why that gives me the giggles when I have to say that, but there we go. Good morning. Monday morning. It's Claire and Pete. Please keep your clothes on.
1: I'm pretty confident I will. Stop undressing me with your eyes. Stop that. Stop it. That's weird.
0: Sit down then.
1: I am sitting down. Thank you very much. Oh, wow.
0: Oh,
1: I can't believe
0: morning.
1: We've got an HR moment already. Been in for half an hour.
0: I've already done my training. I shouldn't be involved in any of this.
1: I know.
0: Right, let's do our top three and get out of this quite quickly, okay? Top three things people take to bed with them. Right?
1: Okay.
0: In at three is a book, and in at two is their phone.
1: I mean, are you taking that to bed if it's on your bedside table, though?
0: Yeah, but you might be jumping into bed and doing a bit of doom scrolling before
1: reading.
0: You actually go to sleep.
1: Reading. So. I have my Kindle on my phone, so I can do both at once.
0: Ah, okay. No, I don't take a book. See, I like an audio book, right? So I'm not really here for it. So I don't go to sleep.
1: You can't read. Yeah, I get it, yeah.
0: I do doom scroll. I'm really bad for that.
1: Yeah, it's the worst thing before bed. Honestly, see if you stop it for a month, you'll be amazed that you'll wake up in the morning feeling better without a sore head. You'll feel much fresher in the morning if you stop TikToking before bed. I tried that. Sometimes I still get sucked into it, but it does make a difference.
0: Dr.
1: Try it, kids.
0: Pete's
1: try
0: advice
1: it. Yeah.
0: Over there.
1: Yeah.
0: Right, what do you reckon the top one is? It's over to you to try and figure out. Top three things people take to bed with them. In at three is a book, and in at two is their phone. What is that top answer?
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0: tune, right? Monday morning, that's one way to get us going. KWS, it's Claire and Pete here. It's Original 106 live from Aberdeen. Right, time for What's the Fact?
1: Yeah, I know we've just been talking about things you take into bed. This is kind of bed related, right? Oh. The fact today is that you cannot remember the exact moment that you fell asleep last night. Or any night.
0: I think it would be quite weird to actually
1: to
0: remember.
1: Know that moment, because you don't, because it's a gradual thing. You taper into sleep. So you don't remember, oh yeah, just after I turned over once, I fell asleep.
0: Yeah, turned over, and then I had a little like shugly around to make sure I was comfy. And
1: all right.
0: Nothing like that, thank you very much. We'll have another fact same time tomorrow. Right, weather-wise, it's looking all right today, actually. Might be some showers around in the morning. Highs of 21.
2: The King's being asked whether he'll have to pay more council tax on his Scottish properties. Jack Middleton, MSP for Aberdeen Central, has written to Charles to clarify if the 200% second home premium in the area applies to Balmoral Castle. Princess Diana's brother says the media's treatment of the Duke and Duchess of Sussex has echoes of his sister's experience. Earl Spencer says he feels it's his duty to write a memoir. And a night of opera will mark 120 years of His Majesty's Theatre in Aberdeen.

0: September. All right, we'll get back to our top three very shortly. And of course, at 10 past eight, another round of Keep the Heed. 20 seconds on the clock, one letter assigned to you, six categories that all need to be answered by something that begins with that letter. That is how you play the game. It's worth £500 if you can complete the challenge.
1: Yeah, it's a brand new week, a brand new chance for you to win that £500. If you're up for it today, you can register right now. Just head on to original106.co.uk. I almost forgot our own web address there. Get yourself in the draw nice and early, and that'll be you sorted. On Friday, we played with Marsha. She had some help from her mates. Here's what happened.
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2: Keep the heat.
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1: It's 6:43. We got a voice note from Bruce. What's happening?
22: Just to let you know, there's just been an accident outside Fivey on the Old Milsham Road at the Dorset Jackson turnoff. There's a lorry parked on the side of the road and the car's off the road heading towards Fivey.
1: Okay, thank you for that, Bruce. Traffic looks okay at the moment. Maybe slow it down on the Old Milsham Road towards Fivey, though, just in case. Elsewhere right now, not looking too bad. Moving pretty well throughout the city. The bypass flowing with no real issues. South College Street is still closed both ways from Wellington Place down to the Arches, Milburn Street. Closed as well. Anything else you see today, you can let us know. It's Aberdeen 460 106.

0: Teddy swims and the door on Original 106. Julie's on. What's happening?
1: I've got a wee traffic update, and it's probably not a good one from people coming from the south. Between the two entrances into Camas Moor, there is a spell of roadworks, and it's down to one lane, so I can see that causing problems in a wee while.
2: So near Camas Moor in both directions, it's going to affect you?
1: It's northbound only by the looks of things, and it starts just after the first entrance into Camas Moor.
0: Thank you so much, Julie.
2: Cheers.
1: No bother. We'll
0: Cheers.
1: See you soon.
0: Bye. Bye. 01224 460106 if you can update us on that. We're keeping an eye on everything on the roads, of course, as we always do. Yeah, we will have another full update in around about half an hour here on Original 106. And we need to round off our top three this morning.
2: Yeah.
0: Top three things people take to bed with them. In it three is a book. In it two is their phone. What do you reckon the top answer is?
2: I have no idea this morning, and I'm too scared to guess.
0: I actually think that you might do this. A glass of water.
2: I do. Not yet. Yeah, the bedside table. A glass of water. Yes,
0: yeah,
2: needed.
0: Not in the actual bed.
2: Not in the bed.
0: Right, thank you. We'll have another one same time tomorrow. Here's Paolo Nutini right now. It's Original 106.

0: Nutini, and 10 out of 10, original 106. Good morning, Claire and Pete here. It's Monday morning, 21st of September. Right, time for 24 and 24. You good?
1: Yes, a councillor in York has defied opposition to the installation of signs warning drivers about hedgehogs by just putting up his own hedgehog signs around the village. Next, a man in Germany has cheated a bottle recycling machine out of $49,000 by scanning the same bottle over 177,000 times. And finally, a 29-year-old marketing employee in the States who was fired for being 6 minutes late took revenge by buying the company's web domain because he knew his boss forgot to renew it. That is genius. So he's fired. Anyone can buy that domain because it wasn't renewed. How much do you want to buy it back for?
0: Did he sell it back?
1: Don't know yet.
0: All right, is this still very much ongoing?
1: It's still out there, yeah. He's got the power. It's all in his hands.
0: I do really like that. That's one way to get good, sweet revenge on that.
1: Have we checked if original106.co.uk has been renewed? Because we should probably have this conversation off air, shouldn't we? Yeah.
0: Don't do this on air, Pete.
1: Shh.
0: Yeah, we've done our bribery course as well.
1: That's
0: we can't
1: right.
0: quite work like this.
1: Yeah.
0: Tell me more about the hedgehogs.
1: So hedgehogs have been... you know, shuffling around this little village in York, and this councillor wanted signs to tell drivers to slow down, watch out for hedgehogs, and for some reason they didn't want to put them up, but he thought, I'm making my own and I'm taking matters into my own hand to
0: Excellent.
1: Protect the hedgehogs.
0: Good on that councillor.
1: Yeah?
0: Do you know, to get a brown sign, now I don't know how accurate this is because
1: right.
0: this is coming very hearsay, so I'm going to just put this out there that this may not be accurate information. But I'm pretty sure to get like a touristy sign or a sign put up, it's like 10 grand or 30 grand or so. It's expensive.
1: Right.
0: So maybe the council were just like, we don't want to pay for that.
1: But this is warning signs. They're not tourists. This is like, watch out for hedgehogs.
0: Oh, it's telling the tourists about hedgehogs, isn't it?
1: Right. Okay.
0: Oh, as long as we're on Save the Hedgehogs, that's
1: yeah.
0: fine.
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23: The King could be facing a higher council tax bill for Balmoral Castle. SNP MSP for Aberdeen Central, Jack Middleton, has written to Charles asking whether new increased rates apply for him in Royal Deeside and the Palace of Holyrood House in Edinburgh. He claims to have contacted the King in good faith to get clarity. It follows a decision by Aberdeenshire Council to introduce a 200% premium on second homes. Meanwhile, Princess Diana's brothers repeated an allegation made in his new book that the then Prince Charles said his sister would be forgotten soon enough following her death in 1997.
24: I'm not sure I can say exactly what went through my mind, but I really was so stunned. And I just, after a stunned silence, I said, "I cannot believe you just said that." And I hung up on him.
23: Speaking to the BBC, Earl Spencer says it followed what he calls a rant about her funeral. He claims he knows more about the King, but he's chosen not to include it. Buckingham Palace previously said grief can colour memory in ways others don't recognise. Kind-hearted fundraisers donated thousands of pounds to the Eden unit at Aberdeen's Royal Cornhill Hospital, but a garden revamp is still to happen 7 years later. The Eden unit provides care for people with eating disorders, but there's no easily accessible or suitable outdoor space for them. Inspectors have raised the issue with NHS Grampian bosses 4 times since 2019. Now, Aberdeen City Health and Social Care Partnership Chief Officer Fiona Mitchell-Hill says plans are in place for work to begin, with hope the garden will open next year. A new plan's being drawn up to help end HIV transmission in Scotland. The Public Health Minister says access to PrEP, a medication which can significantly reduce the risk of contracting the virus, is set to be expanded. For the next 5 years, opt-out HIV testing in A&E departments will also continue. And finally, a prestigious opera gala's to honour 120 years of His Majesty's Theatre in Aberdeen. On the 12th of November, the historic venue will be filled with celebrated voices and a programme of much-loved classics.
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23: Any cloud or rain will clear, leaving it dry and bright for the rest of the day with highs of 22 in Aberdeen. I'm Alison Chalmers. You're up to date on Original 106.
0: Thank you, Ali. Morning, hello, just us here.
1: There was an earlier accident just outside 5E on the Old Meldrum Road, so take care. Traffic seems okay, maybe slow down on approach. Full update in 20 minutes.
0: I was sent a voice note from Pete yesterday.
1: Oh, no.
0: Not only that, a video call, right? We'll get to this. We'll go through it shortly.

0: Take That and Greatest Day at 7:10. Monday, 21st of September. It's going to be an all right day, actually. There might be the odd shower around. This morning, in the afternoon, it's looking not too bad, actually. Quite warm, though. Highs of 22 degrees.
1: Wow.
0: It's almost tropical, right?
1: Come on.
0: Yeah, love that. So this weekend, Pete and I had very exciting things happening, clearly. I mentioned earlier I was looking after Ali's dog. To which Ali was like, what exactly are you going to say on the radio? No, there was nothing bad that happened because I think she had the fear that I was keeping all of the good stuff for radio.
1: Did it all go okay?
0: Yes, I returned her dog. In fact, when we were chatting this morning, she was like, he is so sleepy.
1: Did yes. he and Perry get on? Did they have the same interests? Did they like the same food? Was there any arguments?
0: No arguments from what I could tell. They did have a great time. We got lost up a hill at one point. So it was great. See, because the weather wasn't that brilliant, right? Well, it wasn't horrific, but it just wasn't brilliant. It means that places are often a lot quieter, which is great because the dogs can then just run free and there's less hassle.
1: Did you let Ali's dog off the lead?
0: Yeah.
1: That's brave because he doesn't know you're his mammy, so if he runs away, how does he know to come back to you?
0: He did know that I was his mommy.
1: But how did he know that? How did he know you were babysitting? Did dogs know this?
0: I'll tell you, because in my house, he carried my sock with him everywhere he was going.
1: Oh my goodness.
0: Do you know what? He can come back anytime though, because he ate a spider. And I was like, brilliant, there's a spider catcher.
1: Wow.
0: So that was my weekend. However, Pete, I got sent a random voice note from you.
1: Yeah, you did.
0: That sounded a bit like this.
2: Right, Steve. Wait. Right, Daddy's cat.
0: Were you dog sitting as well?
2: Wait, don't run onto the road. Come on. Come on.
0: Oh, that's just the gist of it. It went on for minutes.
1: I was with Emily, and you know, that what you heard there was my phone in my pocket. I don't know why I was sending you a voice note during this, by mistake, yeah? But it's that moment where you're trying to get a three-year-old into a seat in the car, and then it's like, no, don't run onto the road! And then it goes on for me, you can hear me putting the buckles on, arms in, blah, blah, blah. Oh, I was stressed.
0: You
1: it was
0: sound
1: a stressful
0: like a very
1: moment.
0: Cute dad, though.
1: Thank you.
0: You were talking about car snacks. Bike snacks and stuff like that.
1: You've got to keep them entertained at the same time.
0: I did hear a bit about Jax's bum bum at one point, though.
1: Emily asked a question. What's that for? It was his seat. That she'd seen 100 times before.
0: All right, busy weekends all round then. Let's come back to work and have a break, right?
1: Yes.
0: Harry Styles right now. This is

0: It's Harry Styles and American Girls at 7:16. Do you ever, and I don't know if you will admit this on the radio, Pete, but do you ever hide in the toilet to get 5 minutes apiece?
1: Yeah, at home, all the time.
0: What about if you're out in public and you're like, oh, they're being a little bit of a nightmare? Not saying that your kids would ever be a nightmare, but just saying, and you were like, oh, I'll just, you know, go to the toilet for an extended period of time.
1: Well, not if I'm on my own with them, because I can't leave them in the house. Yeah, but if I'm out, I can't leave them.
0: No, but if you were out as a family of four.
1: Not so much in those occasions. I might just go and just kind of hide somewhere else. But yeah, definitely a thing at home, for sure.
0: There is a new public toilet in New York.
1: Yeah.
0: With a bit of a difference. It has launched time limits.
1: Okay.
0: Right? So it's rolling out 17 new public toilets. They are basically kind of like, well, they're self-contained units. That's how they're being described here. So I'm guessing they'll be like posh loos.
1: Okay.
0: That kind of thing, right? And you are given 10 minutes before the door automatically opens. Now, 10 minutes seems like a nice amount of time. You're going to be done and dusted within that time, surely.
1: I mean, you would think so.
0: I mean, unless you've got maybe a bowel issue going on.
1: Even then, 10 minutes.
0: So, flashing lights and audio warnings count down the time before the final alert. This would give me stage fright.
1: I mean, it's going to put on additional pressure. It depends what you're doing in there.
0: Imagine, well, no, but imagine you just sit down and then all of a sudden it's a voice that comes on, 10 minutes. And then every time, 9 minutes. And you're like, oh, I can't do this. I need, no, I can't
1: you're
0: do
1: like,
0: it.
1: Come on.
0: I wish this was TV so you could see Pete's face there. So just be aware. Just be warned if you're heading to New York, you know, they might have time limits on toilets.
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1: It is 7.22. There was an earlier accident just outside 5E on the Old Meldrum Road. So watch out for that. It's a little busy there. Just slow down on your approach heading into 5E from the Old Meldrum side. Elsewhere, traffic looking all right. Steady flow over the bypass for the moment. Looking pretty good around Anderson Drive. Hadigan roundabout all looking okay so far. You've still got some road works though affecting northbound travel. A92, this is likely to cause delays. Cammachmore northbound, expect delays there heading into the city from the south. Back in Aberdeen, South College Street is still closed both ways from Wellington Place to the Arches roundabout. Expect delays in that area. Anything else you see, let us know. Aberdeen 460 106.

0: That is such a tune, Olivia Dean and Man I Need on Original 106. So later this morning, we will have tickets to give away for the Alfred Dunhill Lynx Championship. So this is a golf pro-am tournament, right?
1: Yeah.
0: It takes place from the 1st to the 4th of October. It's down in Tayside in Fife, but it's worth the travel if you like
1: not
0: a golf thing.
1: Just about golf, is it? This is about celeb spotting too, right?
0: Well, Thursday to Saturday, basically the pros are teamed up with a celebrity.
1: Yeah.
0: They have three different courses that they need to play. So Kings Barnes, Carnoustie, and of course the old course at St Andrews. On Sunday, it's more about the pros. And that is the big finale. That is the big final, right?
1: Got you.
0: So we have tickets for the big final, because every other day is free to go anyway, but the Sunday's ticketed, so you need tickets to get into that.
1: Got you, okay.
0: And it always sells out really well. So we have tickets to give away all this week. We've got two pairs up for grabs each day, and one winner is going to be upgraded to VIP hospitality. Exactly. Listen, after 8:30, we'll get to that, and we will tell you exactly how we are going to play our game Foreplay. We'll get into that.
1: Wow.
0: Weather-wise, today there might be the odd shower around this morning. Drying up this afternoon, though warm, though highs of 22.
2: The King's being asked whether he'll have to pay more council tax on his Scottish properties. Jack Middleton, MSP for Aberdeen Central, has written to Charles to clarify if the 200% second home premium in the area applies to Balmoral Castle. Princess Diana's brother says the media's treatment of the Duke and Duchess of Sussex has echoes of his sister's experience. Earl Spencer says he feels it's his duty to write a memoir. And a night of opera will mark 120 years of His Majesty's Theatre in Aberdeen.
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2: Aberdeen boss Stephen Robinson's warning there's still much work to be done with his rebuilt squad, despite praising his side for coming through a tough week. The Dons continued a recent unbeaten revival with a 1-1 draw with Hibs at Easter Road after overcoming Kilmarnock in a penalty shootout last weekend. They also overwhelmed Motherwell 4-0 at Fir Park on Tuesday to secure a first away league win of 2026. Robinson signed 15 players in a summer transfer window rebuild and reckons his new look Dons plan is starting to fall into place.
5: You know, after the start of 7 games against the top 5 teams from last season was a huge test. You know, so to be sitting where we are, 2 points off, worst I believe, and in a semi-final, we would have taken that without a change.
2: He's speaking to Red TV there. You're up to date on Original 106.

0: 39. Hello, good morning. It's Claire and Pete here. We are live from Aberdeen. Right, you may or may not have heard that there is a third In-Betweeners movie on the go.
1: Oh, yes.
0: Now, it was rumoured for so long, and because the guys have obviously grown up, they are no longer teenagers.
1: That would be correct, yeah.
0: The first kind of teaser dropped for it last week on YouTube. It was, it's Netflix that are making it, and it's basically the four guys getting into that wee yellow car with the red door.
1: Amazing.
0: And then it doesn't start, of course. Standard. However, what I can say is we've now had some pictures, some photo teasers.
1: All right.
0: Including a wedding.
1: Do we know who? Who is getting married?
0: Not a clue. Not a clue. Literally, the only photos that I have are these.
1: Oh, Will looks very well dressed, but is he the groom?
0: I don't know. I don't think he is.
1: Okay.
0: I think he might even be like...
1: Oh, I bet it's Neil.
0: What?
1: I bet it's Neil.
0: Oh. Anyway, we are very excited about this and excited to see the pictures as well. However, yeah. A lot of guys, well, and girls, you never know, might be disappointed because Charlotte, Emily Attack...
1: Oh, yeah.
0: Doesn't look like she's in it. It doesn't look it, but from all of the teasers, there's just not been anything pictured of her on set or anything like that. So I actually love the In-Betweeners, right? I'm not really into that kind of humour. And the funniest thing about all of this was I was just watching on YouTube to see if there was any clips that I could find.
1: So I walked into the studio to a barrage of, I can't even say what
0: no,
1: I heard.
0: I can't
1: but
0: repeat.
1: The timing, you kind of had to be here. The timing was brilliant.
0: Pete just almost dropped everything he was carrying and looked at me like, what? I've just gone out of the air. I was like, don't worry, it's okay, we're all fine. I cannot play you any of the reminders of the In-Betweeners, so you'll go and have to go and do your own research on that one.
1: Yeah.
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1: 7.45, you've got delays heading citybound at Cammackmore. That's A92. There's roadworks there, so expect some delays in that area. Right now, looking a little bit busier around the bypass at West Hill. Starting to build up a bit there. Same around King's Wells. There was also an earlier accident just outside 5 on the old Meldrum side. Bit of traffic there, just slow it down on approach. And if you see anything else today, let us know. It's Aberdeen 460 106.

0: Willy Wonka experience. The one that took place in Glasgow.
1: The viral one.
0: Yeah, the Oompa Loompa, Kirsty Patterson is her actual name. She has made a killing from this, right?
1: Oh, wow.
0: She's been doing so many things after Willy's chocolate experience back in 2024. How was that so long ago, by the way? The viral photo of her looking unimpressed. I just remember that.
1: Yeah.
0: Since then, she's appeared in a fringe show about the Wonka fiasco. She's taken part in a recreation of the event in LA.
1: Amazing.
0: How cool is that? And she's become a well-known pop culture figure linked to the Willy Wonka story. She has now teamed up with Netflix as part of a promotional campaign for its new reality competition, Wonka's The Golden Ticket. And she's doing all the promos for that. How cool, right? And this just shows you, you just never know when your big break's going to come, right?
1: You know what? Someone's done well out of it, and that's good. At least one person has.
0: Yeah, let's take the positive spin on this, but can we not have any more Willy Wonka
1: experiences? Yeah, please, no.
0: Yeah, no, thanks.

0: the heat map.
1: All right, you don't need to tell me to tell you what's up for grabs. £500 if you can complete Keep the Heat.
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14: An SNP MSP from the North East has written to the King seeking clarity on whether he'll be paying higher rates of council tax on royal properties in Scotland. Jack Middleton says he's reached out to Charles in good faith about Balmoral Castle and the Palace of Holyrood House. It comes after Aberdeenshire Council introduced a 200% premium on second homes in the area. Meanwhile, Princess Diana's brother says he felt it was his duty to write a new memoir about his sister, which has included damning claims about the King. He alleged the then Prince Charles said we'll forget her soon enough following her death in 1997. Buckingham Palace says grief can cloud reason. Errol Spencer also says Harry and Meghan's media treatment echoes what his sister went through. Emma Jones is from Hacked Off.
15: You only have to look at stories about Meghan Markle and Prince Harry to see that there's still this monetized hatred. And I think that that element of press intrusion and harassment hasn't changed at all.
14: 7 years after raising thousands of pounds for a revamped garden for patients at Aberdeen's Royal Cornhill Hospital, work's still yet to be done. Inspectors have raised the issue with NHS Grampian bosses 4 times since 2019, making a series of written recommendations. However, the board's yet to take action. Aberdeen City Health and Social Care Partnership Chief Officer Fiona Mitchell-Hill says they understand concerns and apologise to anyone who's been affected. Scotland's getting a dedicated action plan to eliminate HIV. The Public Health Minister's confirmed the government's looking to expand access to PrEP, a pill that can reduce the risk of contracting the sexually transmitted disease. Opt-out testing in A&E departments will also continue for another 5 years. The Terence Higgins Trust has welcomed the renewed focus on eradicating the illness.
16: And for one night only, a world-class opera event will take place at His Majesty's Theatre in Aberdeen this winter. To celebrate 120 years of the iconic venue, the Gala Concert will offer a rare opportunity to experience opera pieces in a classic setting.
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16: Nadara has brought in a data specialist to deliver offshore geophysical and environmental surveys for its Bellrock offshore wind farm in Aberdeenshire. The survey campaign will chart the project's export cable corridor, which will make landfill at Cowie, north of Stonehaven, with the findings to refine the proposed cable route. This will help inform the wind farm's engineering design.
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16: Any cloud or rain will clear, leaving it dry and bright for the rest of the day with highs of 22 in Aberdeen. I'm Alison Chalmers. You're up to date on Original 106. Thank you, Ali. Morning, hello, just us here.
20: Yeah, watch out for roadworks this morning. A92 city bound at Cammackmore. It looks pretty busy. I'll give you a full update in 20 minutes.
21: Yes, and we have tickets to give away for the golf, the Alfred Dunhill Links Championship, first weekend in October. We'll get to that, and we'll play Keep the Heat for £500 as well.

0: Give it heed, man.
1: All right, then. Let's play for £500. Yeah, this is Keep the Heed. You know how this works. 20 seconds on the clock. One letter assigned to you. Six categories all need to be answered by something that begins with that letter. Do that all within the time. You win yourself £500.
2: This morning, we've got Linda in St. Catharines playing with the help of... who have we got? Is it Gemma and Rachel who are helping you today?
3: Yes.
1: How good are you? How do you normally get on when you play along at home?
3: Not too bad, yeah.
1: All right, okay. Well, let's hope it's really good today and you manage a 6 out of 6. But to do that, we need to spin the wheel. We need to find out which letter you will be playing with today.
2: And that letter today is the letter E for Echo.
1: E! Okay.
3: Yeah.
1: Right, okay. Every answer must begin with E. Shout pass if you can't think of anything. We'll come back if time allows. Are you good to go?
3: Yeah.
1: Let's do this then. Linda and St. Catharines with the letter E. Your first category is a type of fruit.
3: Pass.
1: A six-letter word.
3: Enter.
1: A song title.
3: Oh my god.
1: A girl's name. Oh.
2: What did you say for a song title?
3: I didn't.
2: Oh, I think you said, oh my god. Maybe that's what you... Doesn't start with E. Right, let's go through these then. A type of fruit. That was a tough one. Elderberry. Yeah, you could have had that. That's a toughie this morning. Egg fruit. Is that a thing? A six-letter word. You said enter. One,
1: yep.
2: 2, 3, 4, 5.
1: Oh.
2: That's a five-letter word.
1: Who can't count?
2: Enters. If you added an S onto it, we're not doing too well. A song title, you said, oh my God, that doesn't begin with E. Next, we would have had a girl's name. Any ideas?
1: Emma, yeah. Evelyn, any of those. Yeah.
2: Next would have been a football club. You could have had Everton or Exeter. Yes. The last one would have been a body part. Any ideas?
3: Ear.
2: Well, Linda and crew, aww, it's a 0 out of 6.
1: Oh, that was so hard today. Do you know what? Just bank this away as a practice run. Get in touch in a month and we'll try again, okay?
3: Perfect.
1: All right. Oh, I feel bad. Right, have a great day.
2: See ya.
1: Keep
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0: It's Madonna and Beautiful Stranger. 8:18. It's Monday morning. It's Claire and Pete with you until 10 o'clock. Martin's here from 10. Craig's still on his holidays, so Sam is looking after things from 2. And Lachlan's here from 6 this evening. That's how things are looking today. I saw a TikTok and I actually got quite excited about this.
1: All right.
0: Do you know, as millennials, we kind of wanted everything to be instant and reachable, so we ended up putting our iPod and our phone together, making the iPhone, or at least getting music available on our phones. We'd have notifications for everything. The next generation are taking a step back.
1: Are they?
0: My friend was down and she was on the underground in London, right? They're at, I mean, fair enough, this is a back market campaign, which is back market, if you don't know, is like a secondhand tech company.
1: Okay.
0: Where you can buy like refurbished stuff. And the advert was for the iPod Shuffle. Do you remember the little clip on one? It was about this size.
1: It was like the size of a chip or something. Yeah.
0: No screens, nothing.
1: Yeah.
0: And the iPod Shuffle is making a comeback, right? Well, it kind of is. Back market had that on the go. However, in actual, if you wanted to buy a new one, Apple are not bringing out a new iPod Shuffle. However, there are other companies that are trying to replicate this. So it seems that we are moving in the next generation towards a screenless music listening.
1: I think
0: again.
1: I've got one in a drawer.
0: Do you?
1: Is it worth something?
0: Well, I would get that looked out, and then actually, because a lot of runners, I think it was actually runners that first started using these.
1: I mean, I get that. They're super lightweight.
0: Exactly. Well, exactly. They're like the weight of a chip or whatever. So there you go. If you have been using, if you've gone back to your cassette days, you've gone a little bit too far. But if you're still using the iPod Shuffle, do you know what? You're cool again.
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1: It's 8.23, the A92 busy city by near Cammacmore. That's due to some roadworks. Got about 5 minutes of queuing there. Watch out for that. Wellington Road building up a wee bit at Charleston. West Hill Bypass not looking too bad. A bit of queue from the northbound side coming off the bypass. Pass on the slip road. Otherwise, not too bad. Garthy busy but moving, and usual traffic around King's Wells. Watch out for that closure though today. South College Street is still closed between Wellington Place and the Arches roundabout. Milburn Street also closed. Anything else you see, you can let us know. It's Aberdeen 460 106.

0: How good is that big 80s number, Erasure and Sometimes on Original 106? Right, we have tickets to give away for the Alfred Dunhill Links Championship. A couple of pairs each day this week with someone being upgraded to VIP hospitality. Yeah, we are going to play Foreplay. We'll get to that just shortly. I just read something and had to do some research about Alfred Dunhill Links.
1: Okay.
0: It said purse 5 million. So I was like, is the prize 5 million. Turns out that's the money available. So, but how much do you think the winner of the Alfred Dunhill Links gets? It is in dollars, but just give me a rough figure.
1: I mean, you've said 5 million. $5 million?
0: No.
1: More or less?
0: Less, because that's the total amount available.
1: Three.
0: No, it's not even into the millions, actually, but it's still a substantial amount.
1: All right.
0: $800,000.
1: I mean, I wouldn't say no to that.
0: Nah.
1: For playing a bit of golf.
0: Yeah, you're not going to turn it down, are you? Right, weather-wise today, there might be the odd shower around this morning. Drier this afternoon. Warm, though. Highs of 22. Here's Ali.
2: The King's being asked whether he'll have to pay more council tax on his Scottish properties. Jack Middleton, MSP for Aberdeen Central, has written to Charles to clarify if the 200% second home premium in the area applies to Balmoral Castle. Princess Diana's brother says the media's treatment of the Duke and Duchess of Sussex has echoes of his sister's experience. Earl Spencer says he feels it's his duty to write a memoir. And a night of opera will mark 120 years of His Majesty's Theatre in Aberdeen.
3: Original 106 Sport with Peterkins Solicitors and Estate Agents.
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2: Aberdeen boss Stephen Robinson's warning there's still much work to be done with his rebuilt squad, despite praising his side for coming through a tough week. The Dons continued a recent unbeaten revival with a 1-1 draw with Hibs at Easter Road after overcoming Kilmarnock in a penalty shootout last weekend. They also overwhelmed Motherwell 4-0 at Fir Park on Tuesday to secure a first away league win of 2026. Robinson signed 15 players in a summer transfer window rebuild and reckons his new-look Dons plan is starting to fall into place.
5: You know, after the start of 7 games against the top 5 teams from last season was a huge test. You know, so to be sitting where we are, 2 points off, worth that belief, and in a semi-final, we would have taken that without a change.
2: He's speaking to Red TV there. You're up to date on Original 106.

0: Eternal. I Want to Be the Only One is original 106 at 8:39. It's Claire and Pete here. Right, let's commence this then.
1: Foreplay.
2: Oh, wow. Right, are you ready to start foreplay? I can't believe we're doing this.
0: I know.
2: Is this what we're calling? Are we going with this?
0: Yeah, it's a golf term.
2: Right, yeah, it is. Four so is.
0: Well, play is as well, thank you very much. Or is that right. More tennis? I'm not sure. Anyway, listen, we have tickets to give away for the Alfred Dunhill Links Championship, right? This is phenomenal. I love this thing because, what do you call it, competition. That's the word that slipped my mind there. I'm not the biggest golf fan, but there's so much else that goes along with it. Yeah. It's a pro-am tournament. Celebrities confirmed for this year, including Ronan Keating, Bill Murray's going to be there, Steve Redgrave. There's tons of them. Every year I head down there and I do my best to do some celebrity interviews.
2: Yeah, you get stuck in about it all, don't you?
0: I try very hard. So on Thursday, Friday and Saturday, the pro-ams go around and they do the different courses. And on Sunday, that finale happens at the old course, right? It's a ticketed event and it normally sells out. So we have tickets to give away. We've got 10 pairs, so we're going to give away 2 pairs each day this week in our game that we have delightfully called Foreplay. So thanks for not helping me in saying that one, Pete.
2: Yeah, you're welcome.
0: We have clips of celebrities saying the word four.
2: That's it.
0: Yeah, I've put it in a sentence to try and help. So all you need to do is identify the celebrity that is playing today, right? Shall we have a listen to today's clip?
2: Let's do it.
3: I went to acting class 4 times a week.
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2: 8:45, looking busy still. A92 Citybound at Cammackmore. That is due to roadworks. It's a little bit busy through Cults at the moment. There's some temporary lights there, North Deeside Road. Watch out for those. Not too bad around West Hill. It's busy but moving reasonably well. Holborn Street, little bit of traffic there heading City bound towards the Holborn Junction, but again, it doesn't look too bad. Watch out for that closure on South College Street. It is still closed heading down to the Arches in both directions. Anything else you see, let us know. It's Aberdeen 460 106.

0: It's Amy McDonald. This is The Life. It's Original 106. The time is 8:48 Monday morning. I'm back at it again. I'm back at this.
1: Foreplay.
0: Wait, that didn't sound quite right either.
2: It didn't.
0: I'll figure it out by the end of the week what the easiest way to do this is. It's our own fault for getting ourselves wrapped up in a competition.
2: It's awkward. Shall we start foreplay now? It's a little bit too organised, and I do like to be organised, but not. I'll check the spreadsheet. Okay, right, foreplay.
0: Yeah, we are talking golf. Of course, the Alfred Dunhill Lynx Championship takes place first weekend in October. We have tickets for the finale, the final day, which is Sunday the 4th of October. One winner this week will be upgraded to VIP as well. The hospitality, which will be fantastic, always is at the golf. So let's get to it today. We have clips of celebrities saying the word four in a sentence to make it a little bit easier for you. So let's find out who's playing today. Good morning. Who's this?
3: It's Paul.
0: Paul. Right. Your line's not great. So let's do this then. Which celebrity is saying four?
4: I went to acting class four times a week.
3: Arnold Schwarzenegger.
0: Of
2: course. Yes. It's Arnie.
0: Woohoo. You're heading to the golf. Are you a fan of golf, Paul?
3: I like golf.
2: Amazing.
0: Yeah. I like how you just toned that down there. You were like, yeah, I love. No, I like golf.
3: I love the Brexit, but I like watching the golf. I like going and seeing it now and again as well. But yeah, I like the golf.
0: Excellent. You've got a pair of tickets. Stay there a second because we have two pairs to give away. So let's get another line. Hello, good morning. Who's this?
5: Good morning, Claire. It's Jerry.
0: Hey, Jerry. Right, which celebrity is saying this?
4: I went to acting class four times a week.
5: Arnold Schwarzenegger.
0: Jerry, you've won yourself tickets to the golf. Are you a fan?
5: I am, indeed.
0: Have you been to the Alfred Dunhill Links before?
5: I have, indeed, yeah. A few years ago, 10, 11 years ago.
0: Oh, nice. You'll know all about it then. So you've got a pair of tickets to head off again this year.
2: Well done.
5: Yeah, excellent. Thank you.

0: Non Blondes. It's What's Up on Original 106. So, in December, this happens again, right? And I love the theme tune for this.
1: Oh,
0: I think it's brilliant. We talked about this last year, and I've just seen the qualifying rounds are taking place. Well, they did this
2: weekend.
0: Everyone
2: seems to know the score.
0: Do you remember it?
1: Yeah.
2: They've seen Andrew do it all before.
0: Can you remember what it is yet?
1: Yeah.
2: They just know. They're so sure.
0: It's the chorus. It's
1: here
0: the chorus
1: go.
0: Bit.
1: Come on.
2: Tim is here.
1: Come on.
2: To even the score.
1: Here we go.
2: It's the Excel World Championship. Who is going to win?
1: Me.
0: I actually thought we should have put you forward for this because you do love an Excel spreadsheet. I'm in awe of you.
1: The problem is, though, I am so basic. All I'm doing is I can put things into cells. I can't do formatting. I can't really do pivot tables. There's a whole bunch. I kind of struggle with equations.
0: Well, we will keep our eyes on this, right? So the first... group stages are happening in a couple
1: right.
0: of these qualifiers, that's what
1: yeah.
0: it was. We don't have an official list of any British contestants taking part yet. So we don't know who we can follow on this, but we are just loving the theme tune.
1: It's
0: going to
1: be huge this year, I can feel it.
0: It's huge every year, but it's the best thing ever. Are you ready?
1: Yes.
0: I thought it was going into the chorus there, but it didn't. It was a break, bridge, break. The Excel World Championships back again. We'll keep our eyes on those.
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18: The King could be facing a higher council tax bill for Balmoral Castle. SNP MSP for Aberdeen Central, Jack Middleton, has written to Charles asking whether new increased rates apply for him in Royal Deeside and the Palace of Holyrood House in Edinburgh. He claims to have contacted the King in good faith to get clarity. It follows a decision by Aberdeenshire Council to introduce a 200% premium on second homes. Meanwhile, Princess Diana's brothers repeated an allegation made in his new book that the then Prince Charles said his sister would be forgotten soon enough following her death in 1997.
19: I'm not sure I can say exactly what went through my mind, but I really was so stunned. And I just, after a stunned silence, I said, "I cannot believe you just said that." And I hung up on him.
18: Speaking to the BBC, Earl Spencer says it followed what he calls a rant about her funeral. He claims he knows more about the King, but he's chosen not to include it. Buckingham Palace previously said grief can colour memory in ways others don't recognise. Kind-hearted fundraisers donated thousands of pounds to the Eden unit at Aberdeen's Royal Cornhill Hospital, but a garden revamp is still to happen 7 years later. The Eden unit provides care for people with eating disorders, but there's no easily accessible or suitable outdoor space for them. Inspectors have raised the issue with NHS Grampian bosses four times since 2019. Now, Aberdeen City Health and Social Care Partnership Chief Officer Fiona Mitchell-Hill says plans are in place for work to begin, with hope the garden will open next year. A new plan's being drawn up to help end HIV transmission in Scotland. The Public Health Minister says access to PrEP, a medication which can significantly reduce the risk of contracting the virus, is set to be expanded. For the next 5 years, opt-out HIV testing in A&E departments will also continue. And finally, a prestigious opera gala's to honour 120 years of His Majesty's Theatre in Aberdeen. On the 12th of November, the historic venue will be filled with celebrated voices and a programme of much-loved classics.
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18: Food and milk producers in England and Wales are looking to Scotland as a drought's putting pressure on supplies down there. It's after the UK experienced its hottest summer on record in 2026 with five intense heat waves. As a result, thousands of litres of Scottish milk has been sent south of the border to try and bolster supplies down there.
13: Original 106 weather with Remap Aberdeen.
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18: Any cloud or rain will clear, leaving it dry and bright for the rest of the day with highs of 22 in Aberdeen. I'm Alison Chalmers. You're up to date on Original 106.

0: It's free. It's Original 106 with Claire and Pete. Good morning, Monday morning, 21st of September. What are you doing?
1: I was sitting down, then I forgot I moved my mic to standing position, so I went to speak now. I was like, where's my mic? And then I looked up. So anyway, I've stood up. Here I am. Hello.
0: Cool story, bro. The things that go on in this studio, eh? Sitting down, standing up, yeah. Did you see, I mean, that's awkward within itself, but the most awkward thing to happen in the last few days.
1: Okay.
0: And I feel like this is even more awkward based on who's involved in it, right? So South Korea were playing at the Asian Games. The men's hockey team were up against, Bangladesh, right?
1: Oh, good side.
0: South Korea v Bangladesh at the Asian Games in Japan.
1: Yeah.
0: Hockey. At the start of every game, as it is with most Olympic sports, you get the national anthems.
1: Yeah, you do. It's a proud moment.
0: Yeah. South Korea were standing there and the anthem starts.
1: Yep.
0: They played the North Korean anthem.
1: Oh, no.
0: I'm just thankful it was that way around and not the other way around, because I feel like Kim Jong-un would have something to say about it. I mean, he probably did anyway, based on the fact that it's not his country that that's being affected.
1: That is an awkward one. It's like being Scottish and then it's the English national anthem. Oh, wait.
0: Yeah. That would never happen. No. Yeah, wait, what? I mean, yeah. It's like when Andy Murray used to win things and then he would be called British.
1: Yes.
0: But when he lost, he would be called Scottish.

0: Aretha Franklin, Eurythmics as well. Sisters are doing it for themselves. It's original 106. Good morning, live from Aberdeen. My name's Claire. We were just talking about Andy Murray and the different ways that you can refer to him as British or Scottish. Let's go to the phones. Morning, who's this?
1: Hello, Steve the Sweep here. How are you today?
0: Not bad, thank you. How can I help you?
1: I'm just phoning about you saying Andy Murray being Scottish.
0: Yeah.
1: When he was in the semi-final of Wimbledon, I married a posh English girl and I had to text her out of work and say, Andy, all I said was Andy Murray's Scottish. And she went, oh no, has he lost? And then was her reply.
0: Oh,
1: and
0: no.
1: I texted her about an hour later and said, Andy Murray's British again. She went, oh, hurrah, she's doing the final.
0: That's one way to keep up to date. It's almost like, tell me the score without telling me the score.
1: Exactly. Anyway, must die. Bye-bye.
0: Thank you, bye.
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1: James Morrison in Wonderful World. You know what? I just Googled him, right? Mostly to find out what he was up to, but I've realised he has a celebrity doppelganger. Correct me if I'm wrong, but James Morrison looks like Chris Martin from Coldplay. I'm just putting out there. There's one specific image where he's kind of looking off into the distance, and honestly, if you didn't tell me, I would say it's Chris Martin.

0: Morning, it's Monday morning, 21st of September. My name's Claire. We'll get early clues on the top 10 at 10. We'll get to that shortly. Let Loose to play before that, and Tom Grennan next.
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It's Claire here on Original 106 playing you Let Loose. That's crazy for you. Martin is on the go with the top 10 at 10 after 10 o'clock this morning, of course. And I have some early clues. In part one, in Doctor Who, Peter Davidson, who had played the Doctor for 3 years, morphed into Colin Baker. And part two, Radiohead released the new album called In Rainbows online as you pay what you want download. Most just grabbed it for free, to be honest with you, and I probably would have done the same for that as well. Let's find out the rest of the tunes and clues after 10 with Martin in the top 10 at

0: How good is that? Jessie J and Price Tag on Original 106. Hello, it's Claire here. That's it for me. I'll be back early doors with Pete from 6 a.m. tomorrow. I nearly said 7. Gave myself a lie in there. No, 6 a.m. we'll be back. We'll have another couple of pairs of tickets up for grabs for the Alfred Dunhill Lynx Championship in our game four play. And £500 to be won on Keep the Heed. Stick around though, Martin's on the way after the news at 10.
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13: Health leaders are warning a sharp decline in organ donations led to the most challenging period in over a decade. People are being urged to sign the NHS donor register, with family consent falling by almost a fifth over the last 5 years. A record 8,700 people are waiting for a transplant. Specialist nurse Jessica Kemp's encouraging close relatives to talk.
14: We're much more likely to actually need an organ transplant than to actually be in a position to become a donor. And so it's really important that we come together, we talk about what we would want after our death.
13: The King could be facing a hefty council tax hike on Balmoral. SNP MSP Jack Middleton's written to Charles asking whether new charges will apply to his properties in Royal Deeside and at the Palace of Holyrood House in Edinburgh. The Aberdeen Central MSP says he contacted the King in good faith to get an answer. It follows Aberdeenshire Council's decision to slap a 200% premium on second homes. A garden promised for patients at an Aberdeen eating disorder unit could finally be on the way 7 years after fundraising began. Thousands of pounds were donated to improve the outdoor space at the Eden unit at the Royal Cornhill Hospital. Now, Aberdeen City Health and Social Care Partnership Chief Officer Fiona Mitchell-Hill says work is planned, with hopes the new garden could open next year. The fear of being scammed causing nearly one in three UK shoppers to abandon online purchases. The Institute of Customer Service found 31% of consumers have stopped at least one transaction over concerns the website's not genuine.
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13: Any cloud or rain will clear, leaving it dry and bright for the rest of the day with highs of 22 in Aberdeen. I'm Alison Chalmers. 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

0: Good morning. This is the original 106 Top 10 at 10. It's all about the year guessing. Which year do you think all these songs came out? The very first Hits album compilation was released in November, and it included hits by Wham, Michael Jackson, Billy Ocean, The Cars, Van Halen and Meatloaf. And this was the TV ad for it, voiced by the network chart show host, Kid Jensen.
1: There are more great hits on the Hits album, from Prince to The Cars. 32 great tracks, including Chicago, on double album or cassette. Make it yours. 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
0: Coming to you via a Betamax video recording, there's the advert for the Hits album, the very first edition of it, which came out in the tail end of our mystery year. And another couple of tunes to play from it. Not the Hits album necessarily, but from our year next.
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Skating for Girls, She's So Lovely on the Top 10 at 10, Part 2 on Original 106. In our year, Mike Reed, who played Frank Butcher in EastEnders, filmed a reality TV show with Suzanne Shaw from Hearsay and music mogul Malcolm McLaren, former manager of the Sex Pistols. This show was called The Baron, and it was all about selecting one of the three to receive the title Baron of Troop. Troop being an area near Gardenston up on the coast, you may know it. The series was screened posthumously after Mike's death the following year. The Baron of Troop. Which year do you think we've got? 01224 460 106 is my number.

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0: So here we are then, a new week of Top 10s at 10 underway. And Monday's one done and dusted. With Alicia Keys, No One, just before that, Take That and Shine. Thanks to everyone getting in touch. Yeah, guessing today. I missed you on Friday. It's lovely to hear from you again. Hello to Mary. Hi to Andrew and Jeanette. Hi to Paul Mayhew. Year one right, year two wrong for you. Ailish nailing both of them today. Hello to Mark. When we played the hits of 1984, he said, 84, I still have the hits album, volume one. So do I, somewhere, yeah. Hello to Kari, getting both years right. And when we were talking about the Netflix DVD mail order service, Kari said, I use that quite a lot. Now I have Netflix, Amazon, Sky, and Dutch Cable. Can't complain, there's nothing to watch now. Well, it's funny you should say that. We've got the streaming services at home as well, and I often complain there's nothing to watch. You've got a billion channels, all the streaming services, and I still can't find anything I like. Anyway, listen to the radio instead. Another Top 10 at 10. 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
7: After widespread disruption earlier this month, the UK's air traffic control service is facing another problem. Experts are examining the issue at a centre in Prestwick. Delays are being reported at Inverness and Edinburgh airports, among others. We're still waiting to hear if Aberdeen's affected. Health leaders are warning a sharp decline in organ donations led to the most challenging period in over a decade. People are being urged to sign the NHS donor register, with family consent falling by almost a fifth over the last 5 years. A record 8,700 people are waiting for a transplant. Specialist nurse Jessica Kemp's encouraging close relatives to talk.
8: It's an incredibly difficult conversation to have, but we're much more likely to actually need an organ transplant than to actually be in a position to become a donor. It's really important that we come together, we talk about what organ donation is and what we would want after our death.
7: Four people are to appear in court today, charged in connection with a major disturbance in the Rosemount area of Aberdeen. Officers rushed to Rosemount Square about 10 to 10 on Saturday night, with at least seven police cars involved in the response. Three men and a woman were arrested. The King could be facing a hefty council tax hike on Balmoral. SNP MSP Jack Middleton has written to Charles asking whether new charges will apply to his properties in Royal Deeside and at the Palace of Holyrood House in Edinburgh. The Aberdeen Central MSP says he contacted the King in good faith to get an answer. It follows Aberdeenshire Council's decision to slap a 200% premium on second homes.
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7: Any cloud or rain will clear, leaving it dry and bright for the rest of the day with highs of 22 in Aberdeen. I'm Alison Chalmers. You're up to date on Original 106.

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3: 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But I am. Because on the 26th of September, we're celebrating McHappy Day at McDonald's. For one day only, £1 from your meal goes to Ronald McDonald House UK, helping families stay close to their child in hospital. Don't miss McHappy Day at McDonald's, 26th of September. Excludes breakfast and saver menu meals. Participation varies.
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0: 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What a man gotta do. 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
12: Flights have been disrupted in Scotland, Northern England and Northern Ireland because of an air traffic control issue. Inverness and Edinburgh were among those seeing delays this morning, but the flight data processing system failure at Prestwick Centre has since been fixed, according to the National Air Traffic Service. 2,000 UK flights were cancelled earlier this month due to a technical fault. Travel expert Simon Calder says there are some very long waits.
13: If you're delayed by an hour to or from one of the airports in the northern half of the UK, then you're doing pretty well. I'm seeing delays of up to 4 hours. That is going to build into more cancellations later on during the day.
12: The A96 is currently blocked north of Inverurie near Pitcapel after a crash. Emergency services were alerted about 11:30 this morning. Motorists are being urged to take care on the road as traffic's building in the area. Four people have been charged and are due in court after a disturbance in Aberdeen's Rosemount area at the weekend. It happened about 10 to 10 on Saturday night, with at least 7 police vehicles sent to Rosemount Square. No injuries were reported. 3 men, aged 27, 29 and 35, and a 33-year-old woman were arrested. and NHS campaigns encouraging people across Scotland to record their decision about organ and tissue donation and make sure family and friends know. While more than 2.9 million of us have already done so, new figures from the NHS Organ Donor Register show 4 in 10 Scots haven't. Organ Donation Week starts today.
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12: Stay mostly dry and bright with some good sunny spells this afternoon. Clear this evening with highs of 22 degrees. I'm Alison Chalmers. You're up to date on Original 106.

Gnarls Barkley and Crazy. A96, near Pitcapel, there is a road blockage there. It's not completely blocked, but due to an earlier accident, it is difficult getting through and keeping.

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0: Beautiful song from the beautiful South on Original 106. A little time. Good afternoon. Martin Ingram here playing the tunes. Always your favourite music on Original 106. And plenty more of it to come in just a minute. Stay there.
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0: Oasis Wonderwall on Original 106. Today, the 21st of September, is the 54th birthday of Liam Gallagher. Happy birthday to him. Wonderwall, just before that, Ariana Grande, One Last Time on Original 106, where we play Keep the Heat every weekday morning. Cash competition, 500 quid to be won. Free to enter, that's very important to remember. Free of charge to play Keep the Heat in the morning. Linda from St. Catharines came on today, 20 seconds on the clock, and the letter E was her letter.
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4: Flights have been disrupted in Scotland, Northern England and Northern Ireland because of an air traffic control issue. Inverness and Edinburgh were among those seeing delays this morning, but the flight data processing system failure at Prestwick Centre has since been fixed, according to the National Air Traffic Service. 2,000 UK flights were cancelled earlier this month due to a technical fault. Travel expert Simon Calder says there are some very long waits.
5: If you're delayed by an hour to or from one of the airports in the northern half of the UK, then you're doing pretty well. I'm seeing delays of up to 4 hours. That is going to build into more cancellations later on during the day.
4: The A96 is currently blocked north of Inverurie near Pitcapel after a crash. Emergency services were alerted about 11:30 this morning. Motorists are being urged to take care on the road as traffic's building in the area. Four people have been charged and are due in court after a disturbance in Aberdeen's Rosemount area at the weekend. It happened about 10 to 10 on Saturday night, with at least seven police vehicles sent to Rosemount Square. No injuries were reported. Three men, aged 27, 29 and 35, and a 33-year-old woman were arrested. An NHS campaign's encouraging people across Scotland to record their decision about organ and tissue donation and make sure family and friends know. While more than 2.9 million of us have already done so, new figures from the NHS Organ Donor Register show 4 in 10 Scots haven't. Organ Donation Week starts today.
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4: Stay mostly dry and bright with some good sunny spells this afternoon. Clear this evening with highs of 22 degrees. I'm Alison Chalmers. You're up to date on Original 106.
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0: 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Ava Max, Michael Jackson, Aswad and Blondie, Heart of Glass. 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
13: I wanted to get on the property ladder, so spoke to Anderson Bain. 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I don't know what their secret is, but they've found me my dream home.

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0: Could have played that one on the number ones at one today. I opted not to, though. Yaz and the Plastic Population, where the only way is up on Original 106. Sam is back from his holidays. Craig is still on his holidays, so Sam is filling in for Craig through this afternoon. Remember, the Music Mash at 10 past 5. Still to be won. It's a new one, and it sounds like this. And if you know what those three songs are, it's worth £240 this afternoon.
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Taylor Swift, Opalite on Original 106. Comedy tomorrow night as part of the Aberdeen Comedy Festival. Maisie Adam is in Aberdeen at the Tivoli Theatre tomorrow night. I'm not sure if there are tickets available for that one. Check with the Tivoli. Maisie Adam is on her What's Her Face tour. Wednesday night, Café Controversial is a discussion evening on In the Lemon Tree on Wednesday night. And same night at the Tivoli Theatre, if you love Pink Floyd, the UK Pink Floyd Experience perform live at the Tivoli Theatre in Aberdeen. There we are. 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

0: Adamski and Seal Killer on Original 106, featuring that bit that sounds like you're reversing your car and just about to bump into a wall when it goes beep, beep, beep, beep, beep, beep, beep, beep, like that. 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Stay with Original 106. Sam will get you through the afternoon. Lachlan's back on his shift at 6 p.m. tonight. And I shall see you just after breakfast tomorrow morning on Original 106.
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9: The Transport Secretary says engineers have fixed the problem following an air traffic control issue that's cancelled and delayed flights. It's affected airports in Scotland, Northern Ireland and Northern England. Operator Nat says it's down to a connectivity problem unrelated to the massive software fault less than 2 weeks ago. Former air traffic controller Michelle Robson says it'll take time to get back to normal.
10: It takes quite a while to wind back up again to the full rate of flow for aircraft. So unfortunately, this ends up with a knock-on effect with people on delayed flights being further delayed, and they all have to get a slot when it's very busy. So we will see some disruption for a while.
9: More than 1,000 homes are without electricity in Aberdeen after an unplanned power cut. SSEN have confirmed 93 postcodes have been affected, with engineers on site to resolve the issue. Four people are due in court after being charged in connection with a disturbance in Aberdeen over the weekend. At least seven police cars descended on the Rosemount area on Saturday night at about 10 to 10. The nature of the incident is yet to be confirmed. However, three men aged 27, 29 and 35 and a 33-year-old woman were arrested. And in honour of Organ Donation Week starting today, the Scottish Government is urging people to record their choice on the donor register. Almost 3 million people have submitted their decision, but new figures from the NHS Organ Donor Register show 43% are still to do so. People in Scotland aged 16 and over can choose to be a donor or to opt out.
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9: Mostly dry and bright with some good sunny spells this afternoon. Clear this evening with highs of 22 degrees. I'm Sky McCord. You're up to date on Original 106.

0: That's Maneater. You're listening to Original 106 on Monday, the 21st of September. Sam here, in for Craig for the next couple of days. Lachlan was on standing in duties last week. I was off on my holidays. Me and Craig on our holidays at the same time. Not to the same place. We didn't go together or anything. I was off Florida. Had an absolute blast. But I did end up on Fox News at one point. This is a story that I really need to tell you. Stay right there. We'll get more on that after No Doubt next.
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0: It feels so good on Original 106, Clean Bandit with Symphony. Just before that, it's Monday, the 21st of September. Christina Aguilera and Olivia Rodrigo lined up next.
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Live from Aberdeen, you're listening to Original 106. It's the 21st of September, which means 8 days until Westlife Head to the P&J Live, 11 days until the Aberdeen Arts Centre Variety Show, and way down the road in Glasgow, 7 days until Niall Horan plays at the Hydro. The 21st of September also means that today is National Mini Golf Day and National Chai Tea Day. If neither of them excite you, don't worry, tomorrow is National Fall Day. Yeah, they really do have a day for everything, don't they? I'm terrified for the day that I have my first fall. Like, I have definitely fallen over before. But right now it's Sam's fallen over, not Sam's had a fall. What age does that change? I'm terrified for it. This is Go West, the king of wishful thinking on Original 106 Live. Across the North.

0: love it. It's Paul Nutini, Pencil Full of Lead, on Original 106. Two tickets up for grabs in the question thing. We'll get started with that after Teddy Swims and Whitney Houston next. But first, Sky has your latest at 3 o'clock.
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3: The Transport Secretary says engineers have fixed the problem following an air traffic control issue that's cancelled and delayed flights. It's affected airports in Scotland, Northern Ireland and Northern England. Operator Nat says it's down to a connectivity problem unrelated to the massive software fault less than 2 weeks ago. Former air traffic controller Michelle Robson says it'll take time to get back to normal.
4: It takes quite a while to wind back up again to the full rate of flow for aircraft. So unfortunately, this ends up with a knock-on effect with people on delayed flights being further delayed, and they will have to get a slot when it's very busy. So we will see some disruption for a while.
3: More than 1,000 homes are without electricity in Aberdeen after an unplanned power cut. SSEN have confirmed 93 postcodes have been affected, with engineers on site to resolve the issue. Four people are due in court after being charged in connection with a disturbance in Aberdeen over the weekend. At least seven police cars descended on the Rosemount area on Saturday night at about 10 to 10. The nature of the incident is yet to be confirmed. However, three men aged 27, 29 and 35 and a 33-year-old woman were arrested. And in honour of Organ Donation Week starting today, the Scottish Government is urging people to record their choice on the donor register. Almost 3 million people have submitted their decision, but new figures from the NHS Organ Donor Register show 43% are still to do so. People in Scotland aged 16 and over can choose to be a donor or to opt out.
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3: Mostly dry and bright with some good sunny spells this afternoon. Clear this evening with highs of 22 degrees. I'm Sky McCord. 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

6. I have 2 tickets to the movies to give away in today's question thing. You know how this works. Get the answer right and you could be heading to the movies on us. On average, this common item will travel 12.5 kilometres every year. What is it? 01224 460106 is the phone number. Get me on WhatsApp on that same number too, or drop me a voice note on the original 106 app. You know how I feel about voice notes. You'll really be in the good books if you do that. But yeah, get this right and you could be heading to the cinemas. On original 106, on average, this common item will travel 12.5 kilometres every year. What is it? We'll get some of your shouts after Cyndi Lauper and Mariah Carey. Fantasy, lined up next on original 106 Live.

0: That's Fantasy. You're listening to Original 106. I have two tickets to the movies to give away in today's question thing. If you didn't hear the question, don't worry, I'll tell you again. On average, this common item will travel 12.5 kilometres every year. What is it? Vince has been in touch, saying, is it your passport? Vince, you're going on really short holidays. That's like a staycation to the next level. Kat, saying a suitcase. Kat, same thing to you. Stephen has suggested a zipper. No, Stephen. 12.5 kilometres. Let's say a zipper is what? Like 2.5 centimetres long? I got the calculator out. That would mean that you'd have to lower your zipper 500,000 times in a year. I think you should see a doctor, Stephen.
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0: you want. You're listening to Original 106. Two tickets are up for grabs in the question thing. All you have to do is tell me the right answer and you're in the draw for those. On average, this common item will travel 12.5 kilometres every year. What is it? It sounds like me on a run. It's about as far as I would run in a year. 110k and a little bit extra after that. Jeff has been in touch saying a wheelie bin, not the answer I'm looking for, Jeff. We've had Graham in touch. He said a Hoover, not the right answer either. And Big Chris Beatty has been in touch on the voice notes. What are you saying, Chris?
1: Come back, Craig, you handsome specimen of a disc jockey. Oh, hold on. Wait a minute. It's Sam. Hi, Sam. So question thing. Could the answer be your washing machine as it spins me right round, baby? Shut, Chris.
0: I mean, it's not the right answer, Chris, but it's a great voice note.
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4: The time is 3:44 and it would seem that the general rule today is that the road is closed unless told otherwise. South Cold Street still closed in both directions from Wellington Place right down to the Wellington Road roundabout. The Busgate and Low Emission Zone on Guild Street have been suspended in a westerly direction, but be sure to follow signage in place yourself on that one. That's coupled with the roadworks on Willowbank Road westbound, so be sure to plan ahead in that area. Moving to the closure of Cardon Place, that's the stretch from the Queen's Cross roundabout to Albert Street in both directions, and elsewhere works continue on the Bury Den corridor, Hutchins Street junction, with things generally slow in that area. Other side of the Bury Den corridor also slow, with Powis Terrace very slow from George Street past the Kitty Brewster traffic lights up to the Bury Den lights. St Macher Drive is slow in both directions near the King Street roundabout, and as for the routes away from the city centre, Ellen Road moving well. All good across the Haddigan and nothing major to report on Anderson Drive. Remember, you do have the one-way restriction continuing on Seafield Road through Airy Hall, but as for the major routes, nothing to report on the A90, A92 or A96 for the time being. But if you have anything to add, remember the number Aberdeen 460 106.

0: Guetta and Kelly Rowland, When Love Takes Over on Original 106, live across the northeast of Scotland. Stay right there. Sky's got your latest next.
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16: Ryanair has again called for the head of National Air Traffic Services to lose his job after further disruption to flights. The connectivity issues causing problems at airports in Scotland and Northern Ireland and Northern England less than 2 weeks after a UK-wide technical glitch. A North East SNP MSP is seeking clarity on if the King will pay higher council tax rates on Scottish royal properties. Jack Middleton, who represents Aberdeen Central, insists he wrote to Charles in good faith about Balmoral Castle as well as the Palace of Holyrood House.
17: I've not had a response from Buckingham Palace yet, but I would fully expect that the King does pay council tax on both homes. Everyone else in Scotland, everyone else in the UK is expected to pay council tax, and I don't think the King will be treated any different, or he should be treated any different, so I fully expect a response from the King confirming that he does pay the full level of council tax.
16: It follows Aberdeenshire Council's introduction of a 200% premium on second homes. Businesses in the Manorfield area of Aberdeen have been forced to close early after an unplanned power cut. SSEN has confirmed over 1,000 homes and 93 postcodes were left without electricity from about 12:30 this afternoon. Engineers have arrived at the scene to resolve the issue, which is expected to be complete by 4:30. And an HIV charity has welcomed confirmation Scotland is to develop a new action plan for tackling the virus. The Terence Higgins Trust has said the new blueprint would provide a renewed focus to efforts to eliminate transmission of the virus within the next 5 years.
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16: A dry evening with sunny spells, cloudy at times later and temperatures dropping to 7 Celsius. I'm Skye McCord. You're up to date on Original 106.

0: Farm, All Together Now, love it. It's Original 106, always your favourite music. Now, I was just saying, big news out of the last few days for a proper nostalgic kids' TV character. It's not Postman Pat, it's not Fireman Sam, although he was definitely my favourite, I think mainly just because his name was Sam. But the man himself, Bob the Builder, he's back on our TV screens. Supposedly this is exciting because he's back in his, quote, proper form in full stop-motion animation. Yeah, which is great news for, I suppose, the really hardcore Bob the Builder fans out there. Not sure they exist. Well, this advert dropped the other day, Bob the Builder back, and, well, turns out he's been a busy guy whilst he's been away from the screen.
1: Hi there, it's me, Bob. You may have been wondering what I've been up to the last few years. Bit of a gap in the old CV, as they say. Well, putting down tools for a while. I got into yoga.
0: I'm sorry, Bob the Builder got into yoga. Going to yoga. It seems like too many years of hard graft with Scoop, Muck and Dizzy clearly catching up.
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0: It's 4:22 and starting on South College Street. It's still closed in both directions from Wellington Place right down to the Wellington Road roundabout at the bridge. The bus gate and low emission zone on Guild Street has been suspended westbound only for the duration of those works. Be sure to follow signage in place yourself on that one though. That's coupled with the roadworks on Willowbank Road westbound, so be sure to plan ahead in that area. Moving to the closure of Cardin Place, that's the stretch from Queen's Cross roundabout to Albert Street. It's in both directions, be sure to plan ahead. And elsewhere, works continue on the Berryden Corridor, Hutchin Street Junction. Things generally slow in that area. The other side of the Berryden Corridor particularly slow towards Powis Terrace. Powis Terrace itself also slow, the stretch from George Street to the Berryden Corridor. St Macher Drive is slow in both directions near the King Street roundabout, and as for the routes away from the city centre, Ellen Road is moving to time. All good across the Haddigan, nothing major to report on Anson Drive for the time being. Remember, you do have that one-way restriction continuing on Seafield Road through Airy Hall and the major routes. A90 passing Ellen, all good. Slow in both directions south of Newmacher on the A947, and as for the A96, it's moving to time.

0: You're looking after things for Craig today and tomorrow. Lachlan was looking after things for Craig last week whilst he was still away on his holidays. Lachlan back in for himself this evening from 6 if you're missing your Lachlan fix. But speaking about this evening, set for a dry evening ahead with sunny spells. It should stay mainly dry and clear towards morning too, with overnight lows of 7 degrees. Let's head over to Sky for all of your latest from across the northeast.
1: Ryanair's renewed its call for the head of the UK's air traffic control body to resign or be fired. Flights in and out of Scotland are being affected by a second issue in under a fortnight. North East SNP MSP Jack Middleton has written to the King seeking clarity on whether he'll be paying higher rates of council tax on rural properties in Scotland. It's after Aberdeenshire Council introduced a 200% premium on second homes in the area. And Scotland is getting a dedicated action plan to eliminate HIV.
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1: Young midfielder Finlay Marshall believes he's ready for more game time at Aberdeen. The 20-year-old returned to the Granite City this summer off the back of a successful campaign on loan spell with Arbroath. Marshall netted 15 goals and supplied 4 assists in all competitions for the Red Lichtes last season. He's now featured in each of the Reds' last 4 fixtures, including successive starts on the road in the Dons 4-0 win at Motherwell and a 1-1 draw with Hibs. Speaking to Red TV, Marshall insists he's in a good place to make an impact at Pittodrie.
4: I think obviously last year was really good. I feel like it's set me in good stead for this season, and I feel like that few months I kind of had trying to work my way up into the team has actually really helped me, and I feel like now I'm ready to play.
1: You're up to date on Original 106.

0: That's R.E.M. Losing My Religion. You're listening to Original 106. Alex Warren just before that. Bloodline with Jelly Roll. Right, it's very important that you remember what you're doing today, okay? And pay attention. Do something exciting with your day, because who knows, tomorrow, somebody might just ask you what you were doing, okay? Because today is the day. It's the day that these lot were on about.
1: Do you remember when it was September?
0: Oh, yes. It is officially the 21st night of September. Now, I know it's a Monday, but you need to do something exciting. You see, when Earth, Wind & Fire wrote this song, they definitely weren't writing it in the year that the 21st night of September landed on Monday. Do you know what I mean? It must have landed on, like, a Friday or a Saturday night. Because they definitely weren't thinking, oh, what did you do on the 21st night of September? Oh, I put on a load of washing and dusted behind the TV.
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0: It's 4:44 starting on...

15 minutes of queuing traffic northbound there at the moment towards the St Macher Drive roundabout. Slow in the other direction to the other side of town, but onto the road closures plaguing the northeast recently. South College Street still closed in both directions from Wellington Place right down to the Wellington Road roundabout at the bridge. The bus gate and low emission zone on Guild Street have been suspended westbound only for the duration of those works, but be sure to follow signage in place yourself on that one. That's coupled with the works on Willowbank Road westbound, so be sure to plan ahead in that area. Moving to the closure of Cardon Place, that's the stretch from the Queen's Cross roundabout down to Albert Street in both directions, and elsewhere work continues on the Berrydene Corridor Hutchins Street junction. Things generally fairly slow in that area. The other side of the Berrydene Corridor towards Powis Terrace particularly slow, about 5 minutes onto your journey there. All good at the Haddigan at the moment, but very slow either side of the bypass roundabout on the A944 between West Hill and King's Wells. It'll allow an extra 10 minutes there. Nothing to report on the A90 or A96 at the moment, but if you know differently, give me a shout. Aberdeen 460 106.

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0: 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Your clip is the same one that has been for the last couple of days now. £240 in the prize pot. 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
14: The UK's air traffic control chief is facing fresh calls to go after a second major failure in less than 2 weeks. Flights from Scotland, Northern Ireland and Northern England have been cancelled and delayed by a connectivity issue that's now been resolved. Ryanair is repeating calls for NAT's boss Martin Rolfe to step down or be fired. Aviation expert Doug McLean says the operator is standing out for all the wrong reasons.
15: I can't think in the last 20, 30 years that we've had that sort of frequency of failure. Flight delays around lunchtime today, the NATS failure had accumulated about 36,000 minutes of delay.
14: The North East SNP MSP is seeking clarity on if the King will pay higher council tax rates on Scottish royal properties. Jack Middleton, who represents Aberdeen Central, insists he wrote to Charles in good faith about Balmoral Castle as well as the Palace of Holyrood House.
12: I've not had a response from Buckingham Palace yet, but I would fully expect that the King does pay council tax on both homes. Everyone else in Scotland, everyone else in the UK is expected to pay council tax, and I don't think the King will be treated any different, or he should be treated any different. So I fully expect a response from the King confirming that he does pay the full level of council tax.
14: It follows Aberdeenshire Council's introduction of a 200% premium on second homes. Businesses in the Manorfield area of Aberdeen have been forced to close early after an unplanned power cut. SSEN has confirmed over 1,000 homes and 93 postcodes were left without electricity from about 12:30 this afternoon. And an HIV charity has welcomed confirmation Scotland is to develop a new action plan for tackling the virus. Stuart Smith is from the Terence Higgins Trust, who say the new blueprint would provide a renewed focus to efforts to eliminate transmission within the next 5 years.
16: So ending new transmissions is possible in Scotland. We've got all the tools we need, and it is a historic opportunity. If we achieve it, it'll be the first time we stop the onward transmission of a virus without a vaccine or a cure, and Scotland could be the first country in the world to do it.
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14: Plans for a battery storage system on the outskirts of Fraserburgh have been refused over fears it would be too close to residents' homes. OPD Energy wanted to install the facility on Boothby Road, just 40 metres away from the nearest housing estate. Energy bosses explained the battery energy storage system, also known as BESS, would operate for 30 years.
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14: A dry evening with sunny spells, cloudy at times later, and temperatures dropping to 7 Celsius. I'm Skye McCord. 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

0: Bruno Mars, I Just Might on Original 106, and that's us up to 2 out of 3 in the Music Mash, but still not a 3 out of 3. So, another £20 goes into that prize pot, £260 up for grabs tomorrow. If you can tell me which 3 songs are in this clip. That's the clip. The money's up for grabs. 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
0: The time is 5:27 and it's very slow across the northeast. Biggest issue right now appears to be northbound on King Street. Looks like traffic is very slow from Pataudry Street right up to the Bridge of Dawn. I'd allow an extra 20 minutes there. It's also causing delay on all approaches to St Macher Drive roundabout, so definitely some extra time needed in that area. As for South Colwyn, Ellis Street is still closed in both directions from Wellington Place right down to the Wellington Road roundabout at the bridge. The bus gate and low emission zone on Guild Street suspended westbound only for the duration of those works. That's coupled with the roadworks on Willowbank Road westbound, so be sure to plan ahead in that area. Cardin Place still closed in both directions from the Queen's Cross roundabout to Albert Street in both directions, and a look to Anderson Drive, it's very slow southbound towards the Great Western Road junction. Slow on Great Western Road into Aberdeen too. Garthie moving okay but slow approaching the Garthie roundabout from Holborn Street, and as for the routes out of Aberdeen, A90 is moving okay past Elland. A947 though is very slow northbound south of Newmacher. About 15 minutes onto your journey there. If you know what's causing that, then do give me a shout. It's 01224 460106.

0: Live from Aberdeen, you're listening to Original 106. That's Miles Smith, Stargazing. Tonight's the night, it's the 21st night of September, the one that Earth, Wind and Fire sung about. So make sure you do something memorable, like listening to Lachlan McKenzie, who's on his way after 6 o'clock. That was smooth, send that one to the boss. Set for a dry night ahead, though, across the northeast with sunny spells, mainly dry and clear overnight, too, with lows of 7 degrees. Here's Sky.
1: Ryanair's renewed its call for the head of the UK's air traffic control body to resign or be fired. Flights in and out of Scotland are being affected by a second issue in under a fortnight. Northeast SNP MSP Jack Middleton has written to the King seeking clarity on whether he'll be paying higher rates of council tax on royal properties in Scotland. It's after Aberdeenshire Council introduced a 200% premium on second homes in the area. And Scotland is getting a dedicated action plan to eliminate HIV.
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1: Young midfielder Finlay Marshall believes he's ready for more game time at Aberdeen. The 20-year-old returned to the Granite City this summer off the back of a successful campaign on loan spell with Arbroath. Marshall netted 15 goals and supplied 4 assists in all competitions for the Red Lichtays last season. He's now featured in each of the Reds' last 4 fixtures, including successive starts on the road in the Dons 4-0 win at Motherwell and a 1-1 draw with Hibs. Speaking to Red TV, Marshall insists he's in a good place to make an impact at Pittodrie.
4: I think obviously last year was really good. I feel like it's set me in good stead for this season, and I feel like that few months I kind of had trying to work my way up into the team has actually really helped me, and I feel like now I'm ready to play.
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0: On fire, you're listening to Original 106, always your favourite music. Sam here, looking after the show for Craig today and tomorrow. I'm just back from my holidays. Craig's still away on his. Don't worry, we didn't go on holiday together. We went to different places just at the same time. But one night of my holiday, went to the Rainforest Cafe. I'll be honest, we went for pure nostalgia. I didn't realise that the Rainforest Cafes was still a thing. Do you know what I mean? I remember being about 4 years old the last time I went, and I thought it was just about the coolest place on earth. If you've never been to a Rainforest Cafe, it's exactly what it says on the tin. It's a cafe, well, it's actually more of a restaurant, but you go in and it's done up like a giant rainforest, and they have robotic animals sat around. Now, instead of being transported to a rainforest when I went into this cafe, I genuinely felt like I was instantly transported to 1994. I must be getting old and cynical. That's really not how I remember it.
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5: The time is 5:44 and starting on King Street. Looks like it's very slow northbound towards the St Macher Drive roundabout, about 10 minutes onto your journey there. Further into the city centre, Cardin Place closed in both directions from the Queen's Cross roundabout to Albert Street. And remember, you still have the closure of South College Street in both directions from Wellington Place right down to the Wellington Road roundabout. Busgate and low emission zone on Guild Street has been

suspended westbound only, but be sure to follow signage in place yourself on that one. Looking to Anderson Drive, it's very slow southbound towards the Great Western Road junction. And a look away from the city centre, the A90 moving okay as you pass Ellen. The A947 very slow this evening northbound south of Newmacher, about 20 minutes onto your journey there. And the A96 at Inverurie is fairly slow, but only about 5 minutes onto your journey. As for south of the city, it's moving okay there, but remember, if you have anything else to add, you can drop me a voice note anytime on the original 106 app, or give me a call. 01224 460106 is the number. Lachlan will keep you up to date as you go through the evening across the northeast.

0: from Aberdeen, you're listening to Original 106. Claire and Pete reunited this morning on Breakfast, another round of their game. You know what it's called, Keep the Heat. £500 up for grabs, 20 seconds on the clock. All you have to do is find six answers to their six categories. It's as easy as that. 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
1: I have been loving Benson Boone recently, and what a tune that is. Beautiful Things on Original 106. That's all from me for tonight. I'm feeling very jet lagged, just back from my holidays, so I'm going home to sleep. Lachlan's on his way after 6 o'clock, but first, Sky's here with your latest next.
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14: Pressure is mounting on the head of the UK's air traffic control system after a second major issue in less than 2 weeks. NATS boss Martin Rolfe is facing fresh calls to resign or be sacked following a connectivity problem affecting flights from Scotland, Northern Ireland and parts of England. It's been resolved, though disruption remains. Edinburgh Airport's affected. Its outgoing chief executive is Gordon Dewar.
15: Well, the system clearly not working twice in the last few weeks, and it's national infrastructure that we're all dependent upon. NATS are obviously responsible for ensuring that system is robust, resilient and capable of doing it. And at the moment we're not getting that, so I think something needs to change.
14: There's calls for the King to face higher council tax bills for Balmoral Castle and the Palace of Holyrood House. Aberdeen Central SNP MSP Jack Middleton has written to Charles asking if he'll pay increased rates. Comes after Aberdeenshire Council introduced a 200% premium on second homes. He tells us the Scottish Government also hopes to bring in a mansion tax on homes like Balmoral, which would see even higher rates.
7: What the Scottish Government want to do is introduce two new council tax bands, a band I and a band J, and that will again only be for properties over £2 million. As I've said, Balmoral's worth around 50, Holyrood House around 60. So there is a huge discrepancy between those castles and a far more modest property that's valued about £212,000.
14: Businesses in the Manorfield and Seafield area of Aberdeen have been forced to shut following an unplanned power outage. Numerous businesses, including the Co-op and the Pamcourt Hotel, were affected, and over 1,000 homes, as confirmed by SSEN. And a new plan is being drawn up to help end HIV transmission in Scotland. The Public Health Minister says access to PrEP, a medication which can significantly reduce the risk of contracting HIV, is set to be expanded. Stuart Smith is from the Terence Higgins Trust and welcomes the Scottish Government's renewed focus on tackling the virus.
8: Currently, PrEP in Scotland is only accessible through sexual health clinics. We want to see that trialled in pharmacy and primary care, basically just to make sure that everyone who could benefit from prevention tools are able to access them and it's as easy as possible.
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2: Helping you navigate rising fuel prices and the cost of living with the latest local lifestyle news that affects you.
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14: BrewDog has distanced itself from its previous owners in the first major advertising campaign since a £33 million rescue deal in March. The Scottish craft beer giant was taken over by US-based Tilray Brands, who say there will be no more stunts, with ads highlighting they're under new ownership. Co-founder James Watt apologised to staff in 2021 following complaints.
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14: A dry evening with sunny spells, cloudy at times later and temperatures dropping to 7 Celsius. I'm Skye McCord, you're up to date on Original 106.

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0: How you feeling?
1: Lizzo at Original 106, just about 6:20. It's Lachlan here from Monday evening. Hope you're doing all right. Shout out to the Belmont Chipper, which is the one that went viral last year for serving the man who looks like Elon Musk. We were getting a chippy Deliveroo'd at the weekend. We went for the Belmont Chipper, and I discovered on their list of foods that you can now order, get this, a garlic bread supper. How good is that? That's just a big bag of carbs. If you're ever feeling like, you know, you're not bloated enough, that your digestive system is functioning a bit too well, order yourself that garlic bread supper. I was not brave enough to go for it, but that's because I ordered this chippy without the influence of alcohol. You know, next night out, I will be in there on my way home. I don't know exactly what my order is. I will not be able to help myself.
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9: 6:24, checking out the road. South College Street is closed, of course, both ways between Wellington Place and Riverside Drive. Exiting the top half of College Street, you're approaching the westbound closure on Willowbank Road, which is between Bonacord Street and Hardgate, but things around there moving okay at the moment. Still got those temporary lights at the junction of Berrydene Road and Hutchin Street. Sluggish traffic approaching there on Hutchin Street from the George Street end. Other approaches do seem to be moving fine. Albion Carden Place is now closed both ways between Queen's Road and the Craigie Lonings and Albert Street crossroads. Leslie Terrace still closed both ways at Powys Terrace. So Powys Terrace itself moving fine, but you've got a fair queue to there from the awkward Clifton Road junction at the Old Northern Hotel. It's backed up to the crossroads with Leslie Road now. It's a little bit slow citybound on the Langstrath Pass in Big Tesco. Seafield Road closed approaching Anderson Drive from Countess Wells Road. You've got tailbacks from the Great Western Road crossroads at Anderson Drive towards the fork with Craigton Road and St John's Terrace at Manorfield, and slow moving southbound on North Deeside Road as you approach Beardside. Anything else, it's 01224 460106.

0: The Cooks at Original 106. We've got a dry and bright end to Monday across the northeast, with temperatures in the city still a really high 21 degrees. Mostly clear periods overnight with a low of 7 before some patchy rain tomorrow. It's 6:31. Here's Sky.
1: Ryanair's renewed its call for the head of the UK's air traffic control body to resign or be fired. Flights in and out of Scotland are being affected by a second issue in under a fortnight. North East SNP MSP Jack Middleton has written to the King seeking clarity on whether he'll be paying higher rates of council tax on rural properties in Scotland. It's after Aberdeenshire Council introduced a 200% premium on second homes in the area. And Scotland is getting a dedicated action plan to eliminate HIV.

0: Starship at Original 106. Lachlan here for your Monday, just about 27, if you're a big fan of Tea Time TV. Well, firstly, hello! I am over here. Keep your radio on. Secondly, news for you about something happening in the next week. I'll bring this to you in the next 10. And Daniel Bedingfield on the way.
1: Evenings
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7: Pressure's mounting on the head of the UK's air traffic control system after a second major issue in less than 2 weeks. NATS boss Martin Rolfe is facing fresh calls to resign or be sacked following a connectivity problem affecting flights from Scotland, Northern Ireland and parts of England. It's been resolved, though disruption remains. Edinburgh Airport's affected. Its outgoing chief executive is Gordon Dewar.
8: Well, the system clearly not working twice in the last few weeks, and it's national infrastructure that we're all dependent upon. NATS are obviously responsible for ensuring that system is robust, resilient and capable of doing it. And at the moment we're not getting that, so I think something needs to change.
7: There's calls for the King to face higher council tax bills for Balmoral Castle and the Palace of Holyrood House. Aberdeen Central SNP MSP Jack Middleton has written to Charles asking if he'll pay increased rates. Comes after Aberdeenshire Council introduced a 200% premium on second homes. He tells us the Scottish Government also hopes to bring in a mansion tax on homes like Balmoral, which would see even higher rates.
9: What the Scottish Government want to do is introduce two new council tax bands, a band I and a band J, and that will again only be for properties over £2 million. As I've said, Balmoral's worth around 50, Holyrood House around 60. So there is a huge discrepancy between those castles and a far more modest property that's valued about £212,000.
7: Businesses in the Manorfield and Seafield area of Aberdeen have been forced to shut following an unplanned power outage. Numerous businesses, including the Co-op and the Pamcourt Hotel, were affected, and over 1,000 homes, as confirmed by SSEN. And a new plan is being drawn up to help end HIV transmission in Scotland. The Public Health Minister says access to PrEP, a medication which can significantly reduce the risk of contracting HIV, is set to be expanded. Stuart Smith is from the Terence Higgins Trust and welcomes the Scottish Government's renewed focus on tackling the virus.
10: Currently, PrEP in Scotland is only accessible through sexual health clinics. We want to see that trialled in pharmacy and primary care, basically just to make sure that everyone who could benefit from prevention tools are able to access them and it's as easy as possible.
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7: A dry evening with sunny spells, cloudy at times later and temperatures dropping to 7 Celsius. I'm Skye McCord, you're up to date on Original 106.

0: Monday night, just gone 10 past 7. It's The Corrs, What Can I Do? And Don Henley, The Boys of Summer. On Original 106, it's Lachlan here. Hello, good evening. Jedward are back in the Big Brother house for the fourth time now.
1: I'm John and I'm Edward, and together we are John and Edward. Are you all right, John? Yeah, I'm great, Edward. I'm in the Big Brother house. I'm so happy, Edward. How are you, Edward? Oh, I'm really happy, John. I'm in the Big Brother house too. We should be really noisy. Yeah, let's be really noisy. Good idea, John. Or Edward, or whichever one you are. Hey, you know what's funny, John? What, Edward? We're actually 55 years old. Oh, that's jepic.
0: So it's regular people Big Brother, but Jedward in there as the sort of celebrity twist, and in news which will be a surprise to absolutely nobody, they have been in the house for 24 hours and already a contestant has made a swing for them. In the trailer for tonight's episode, housemate Lynx, yes, like the deodorant, is seen going for the twins while they're hanging out in the hot tub.
1: Hi, John. Hi, Edward. You having a nice time in the hot tub there, John? Oh, it's grand, Edward. Hang on. What's going on here? He's coming at me, John. He's raising his fist, Edward. Shield me, John. No, you shield me, Edward. Please don't hit me. Don't go for the hair. Anywhere but the hair. He's right. Leave my precious quiff alone. I don't

0: 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I guess you moved on really easily.
1: Olivia Rodrigo, It's Good For You, and Blue All Rise at Original 106. Claire and Peter back on breakfast from 6 o'clock tomorrow, and they could be giving you £500. Right, tomorrow morning, you have the chance to wake up to 500 quid being added to your bank account. It's not a bad start to Tuesday. If you want that money, you do have to play Keep the Heed, right? We're not just going to give it away, you've got to earn it. 20 seconds, 6 questions. All your answers to those questions beginning with one random letter of the alphabet. That is it. That is Keep the Heed. If you're up for playing, you can enter for free at original106.co.uk. Linda made it into the wrong Keep the Heed Hall of Fame this morning. Here's why.
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0: Alanis Morissette, Original 106, Lachlan here with your Wheel of Fortunes. Tonight, the theme is games. Get suggesting songs, 81400, original, starting your text, songs with the theme of games. And George Ezra coming up before that.
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0: and Freddie. Elton John and Pinball Wizard. So what we do now is we spin the Wheel of Fortunes. 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

0: Ah, bless her. Bonnie Tyler and Holding Out for a Hero, original 106, Taylor Swift there too, from Toy Story 5, I Knew It, I Knew You. Just a couple of days until that makes it to Disney Plus, if you've not been to the cinemas to see it yet. Right, I have got Sia to play for your Monday night next.
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0: Jamiroquai, Virtual Insanity, and Sia with Chandelier at Original 106. 8:30 Monday night, it's Lachlan here. Hello. If you've spent any time on George Street or the Denburn over the last week or so, you'll have seen the big film crews that are on the go. They're doing this Paramount Plus show. It's called Laird. It's going to be out next year. I'm just excited that they're filming it in Aberdeen. I saw them setting up stuff on George Street last week. I never saw any actual filming, so I decided today I was going to go past the Denburn car park in the afternoon. So I'm like, right, okay, here we go. I'm going to sneak into the background of the show. You're going to spot me at the back of a very important scene. And they were taking it all down. I get there and it's just lots of big vans and lorries putting cameras and kit, loading them into the back of the van. So there goes my shot at fame. Until the next series of Granite Harbour starts filming at the very least. We've always got that to bank on. Show might not be good, but it's still exciting.
1: They say the holy water's watered down, and this town's lost its faith. Our colors will fade.

0: Jennifer Lopez and Ain't It Funny. Not to be confused with the song from Jennifer Lopez called Ain't It Funny. Year apart. Two different songs released, exact same name. Because that's not confusing at all. For what it's worth, this is the better Ain't It Funny. So I play this one. It's Lachlan at Original 106. 25 minutes to 9 right now. I've got Roxette on the way.
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0: Rihanna and SOS at Original 106, the home of the Music Mash, which tomorrow is worth £260. You've got to name these three songs. It was a 2 out of 3 for Chris earlier today. Will it be 3 out of 3 for you tomorrow? I can give you a sneak peek of Music Mash information. Tomorrow, one of these clips will be extended, so you'll get to hear a little bit more of it and hopefully get you closer to working out what those songs are. So don't miss that through the day tomorrow, and then it's in play at 5:10. Back to this evening, new music from Cat's Eye on the way just after 9.
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0: Chapel Roan, Original 106 Lachlan here for Monday. So it's going to be clear skies overnight. Do not let that one bit of good weather-related news fool you, though, because after the resurgence of summer today, rain in the forecast for tomorrow. We knew it was coming.
1: Evenings
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0: Danny Wilson with Mary's Prayer and Duffy at Original 106, the home of Claire and Pete. They'll be back when you wake up tomorrow morning at 6 o'clock. They were chatting about these things that have gone viral. They're horrible new public toilets. They're being introduced in New York, hopefully not in Aberdeen. They are not great for people like me, if I'm being honest, who like to take their time in the bathroom.
1: I think there was one time in Duffy Park, we were in the cafe and there was all kinds of chaos unfolding, so I did the right thing and hid in the toilets and left Hannah to deal with it.
2: Right, if you happen to be going to New York anytime soon, they have now introduced public toilets with time limits.
1: Oh no.
2: I really don't know how I feel about this, right? Because sometimes if you're generally needing a public toilet, it may be more of an emergency than anything else.
1: Yeah, you would think.
2: But you're there, you're sat there, you sit down. 10 minutes. 9 minutes. And you're
1: that's
2: just like,
1: pressure.
2: That is stage fright right there. The thing is, when it gets to like 1 minute, flashing lights start going off.
1: Yeah.
2: The toilet door opens by itself after 10 minutes.
1: No.
2: Yeah.
1: It's like 2 minutes remaining. You're like, come on. 1 minute remaining.
2: That's an image that I did not need to see this morning. Wow.

0: 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I've got Lady Gaga to play you.
1: Evenings
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0: Can't Fight the Moonlight from Leanne Rimes at Original 106. Lachlan here, and that is us through the first night of the week, almost. We're on a downward slope now, so hang on in there. I'll catch you tomorrow night, and we'll get in some Kylie after your update at 10. Have a good one.
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14: The top stories this hour. The head of the UK's air traffic control system is facing further backlash with fresh calls to go. A second issue at NATS in under 2 weeks has seen flights delayed or cancelled in Scotland, Northern Ireland and parts of England. The connectivity problem's been resolved, but disruptions ongoing, including for this passenger at Edinburgh Airport, who's faced repeated delays.
15: We actually physically got on the plane, and then they told us on the plane. We sat there for 30 minutes, then they took us off the plane, back to the waiting area, and sat there for two and a half hours, and then reboarded the plane. But when I got back on the plane, they then told me that they'd missed their slot to take off.
14: Meanwhile, communication issues have grounded flights on America's East Coast. A backup fibre line's been accidentally severed. The dance teacher who survived the Southport stabbings is accusing hospital bosses of keeping her in the dark over a data breach. Leanne Lucas and other patients had their medical records inappropriately accessed by staff. She's told us there's been a cover-up since 2024.
16: We found out almost 2 years on. They knew that our files had been looked at in 2024. They knew. One of the parts of this that hurts me the most is all of their meetings and conversations they've been having in these last 2 years of how do we not let them know.
14: the trust has apologised for the breach. Cleveland police have arrested 12 people in early morning raids in and around Middlesbrough. The force is trying to crack down on drug dealing and organised crime weeks after the A66 crash. Donald Trump's tensions with the media has intensified. Some organisations have refused to cover the president's events today as three outlets he's banned from the White House file a lawsuit. And FIFA President Gianni Infantino has written to member associations saying he's open to an independent review of world football's governing body. He's faced calls to step down after failing with a plan to sell stakes in the World Cup. From Sky News, I'm Fade De Silver.

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3: And now, the weather.
4: Outside, gloomy skies, a persistent drizzle, and a chilly wind blowing from the west, north, east, and south.
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